0: A bitch said my name, that she number one trending. I did you a service, bitch.
1: Jealous ass bitch. Jealous ass bitch.
0: Like, huh?
1: Jealous ass bitch.
2: Man, what the fuck
1: is jealous ass bitch.
0: Look, let's keep it a bean, let's keep it a buck. If I had a dick, it need to be sucked. All of my ops is running they jibs. Stomach too big, it need to be tucked. All of that crime be keeping me up. When bodies around, they see me in duck. When I make a post, I'm leaving it up. Looking from the hood, but they leaving the truck.
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6: All good ideas start out as bad ideas. That's why it takes so long. Setiap ide yang baik berawal dari ide yang buruk. Itulah mengapa membutuhkan waktu yang lama. Steven Spielberg.
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2: 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I truly think that you look really beautiful. Do you mind if I take you out tonight?

0: day. 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Actions spawned a habit. Habit were the character, and the character created faith. Pikiran melahirkan tindakan. Tindakan menghasilkan kebiasaan. 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Aristotle.
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